0: Esencial de Luz, The Spanish House Show.
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0: 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Turn it off.
1: Dad, this is the best part. Come on.
0: No, turn it off now.
1: No, this is I want to listen to it, okay?
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